0: pull up? 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How you pull up? I pull up.
1: Self in the kitchen.

The Garden in New York City, Mr. Boone Gaspard. As a highlight, we'd like to reintroduce Mr. Ben Harper. Come back to see.

to continue, but we're going to continue, and it's going to cost us $14,000, but we're going to continue. Because you've made us rich motherfuckers, and we still don't agree with the tax cut, and we're going to give the money back to the people, and we're going to keep playing, and we're going to continue. I'm going to continue with a real punk called Tony from the Buzzcocks. He's going to play bass in a song called Sonic.

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Like a boxer, lyrics I give them lockjaw. Chopping like a axa, them a baby, give them some lacta. 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

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hello, hello, hello, hello, hello, hello, hello, hello, hello, hello, hello, hello, hello, hello, hello, hello, hello, hello, hello, hello, hello, hello, hello, hello, hello, hello, hello, hello, 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

We just heard Common Saints with Idle Eyes, Warhouse with Love's a Stranger, and Lee Dorsey with Give It Up from their non-single album 1969, produced by Alan Toussaint with The Meters.

That was Radiohead with Jigsaw Falling Into Place, Vampire Weekend with A-Punk, and David Fonseca, The 80s. From his album Sing Me Something New, 2003.

We've heard Two Door Cinema Club with What You Know, Primitive Reason with Seven Fingered Friends, and Nick Waterhouse with Dead Room from the album Holy 2014, whose production was credited to Nick Waterhouse and Kevin Ogunas.

guitar playing right here. Yeah, mama don't allow no guitar playing right here. I don't care what mama don't allow, I play my guitar anyhow. Mama don't allow no guitar playing right here.

That was Doug Hrim Blunt with Gentle Persuasion, the Dandy Warhols with Bohemian Like You, and the Underground System Sleazy with their album and Looking in EP 2023, released on Razor End Tape on the Looking in EP.

that's all for this edition of Journeys Across Sounds here on Radio Showfunk. Thank you for listening, wherever you have joined us from, and it's been a pleasure to take this journey with you. 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

0: band called The Machine Rages On, or Rage Against the Machine. 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
1: Hey folks, welcome to the Frog Island, a wide mix of hard rock, hip-hop, Russian folk, and a little piece of psychedelic, another masterpiece of the Buffies.

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1: Outlaw Immortals.
0: And Tupac Machiavelli.
2: You know how we do this shit, nigga.
1: Snoop Dogg, that nigga dad's a Tupac.
0: From where?
1: Death Row's finest. West Side Trick.

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Reggae, reggae, rock and roll. 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

In Tunisia with the music unfold. I tell you, reggae, rock and roll. Yeah. Reggae, reggae, rock and roll. Reggae, reggae, rock and roll. 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

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All right. 5 seconds, 5 seconds. You ready?